Langley, there's the ongoing work of the widening of the freeway by east of 232nd Street, so rolling lane closures. Now the forecast from the 1130 News Radio Weather Center. Overnight, cloudy with showers and a low of 12. For Tuesday, mostly cloudy, rainy in the morning, and then some sun by the afternoon.

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1: 242 in Vancouver, 342 in Calgary. A statue of legendary hockey coach Ernie Punch McLean could soon be installed in New Westminster. Our David Natalini reports the council approved a motion to look at Building 1.
2: This also looks to create a policy for future city statues, but not everyone was on board with one for McLean. Councillor Nadine Nakagawa says sports don't always have a positive impact on people.
3: In recent conversations with people around culture and sports, I think about some of the issues recently around Hockey Canada and concerns from many women who are quite devastated by the discourse around that.
2: Hockey Canada came under fire after news broke that the Federation quietly settled a lawsuit of a woman claiming she was sexually assaulted by a group of players at a 2018 gala. Last July, the five World Junior hockey players were found not guilty of sexual assault, but it prompted debate about the treatment of women in the sport. McLean was a longtime coach of the New Westminster Bruins through the 1970s and died at the age of 93. I'm David Natalini.
1: Living in Vancouver may just be getting a little bit more affordable. Our Olivia Jones has more on a rentals.ca report that finds monthly leases have fallen by 4.5% compared to this time last year. Kip Smith.

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2: It's currently 14 degrees and mostly cloudy in Vancouver. Good morning, I'm Sydney Parker. Here's what's happening right now. The IIO has stepped in after a man who was running through backyards, broke into a home, and took someone hostage last night on Commercial Street in Vancouver, was shot dead by police. We're hearing from neighbors who are scared after the violent incident occurred. Battered Women's Support Services is asking West Vancouver Police why it took 4 days for police to release information on a teenage girl that was attacked by a man in public. They say the public needs to be aware of these incidents sooner. It's 10:15, time for 11:30 News Radio Sports from Sportsnet 650, home of the Canucks. Here's Rajesh Dave.
3: Massive game in Vegas coming up today. The Golden Knights leading Carolina 2-1 in the

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girl with a debt consolidation loan. 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Lesson 2, nothing.